0: before you go, there's something I want you to have.
1: Oh, it's beautiful. But wait a minute, isn't this...
0: Yeah, yes it is.
1: But I thought the old lady dropped it into the ocean in the air.
0: Well, baby, I went down and got it for you.

But this car is automatic. It's systematic. It's hydromatic. Why, it's a greased lightning.

quarter P, half P, or three quarter P? I said, well, you know, let me check with the brewmaster, because, you know, I think it gotta be the whole P.